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9: South Sound weather.
10: Cloudy skies expected this afternoon, with daytime highs approaching 70. Southwesterly winds around 5 miles per hour. Lows dip down to about 51 tonight. Overcast skies. Rain likely tomorrow. Daytime highs approaching 72. Overcast skies. High temperatures reach up to 68. Sunday with a chance of rain. 72, partly cloudy Monday. That's the latest from the South Sound Weather Center. I'm meteorologist Laura Lockwood. Currently, it's 67 degrees.

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Lowe's level offer on 51 tonight under overcast skies. Winds out of the northwest around 5 miles per hour. Cloudy skies expected again tomorrow. Rain likely. High temperatures reach up to 72. Rain likely tomorrow night. Lowe's level offer on 52. Overcast skies. High temperatures reach up to 68 Sunday with a chance of rain. 71, cloudy skies with a few peaks of sun Monday. That's the latest from the South Sound Weather Center. I'm meteorologist Kara Foster. Right now, 66.

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10: South Sound weather.
11: Lows level off around 51 tonight under overcast skies. Winds out of the northwest around 5 miles per hour. Cloudy skies expected again tomorrow. Rain likely. High temperatures reach up to 72. Rain likely tomorrow night. Lows level off around 52. Overcast skies. High temperatures reach up to 68. Sunday with a chance of rain. 71. Cloudy skies with a few peaks of sun. Monday. That's the latest from the South Sound Weather Center. I'm meteorologist Kara Foster. Right now, 63.
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13: South Sound weather.
14: Lows level off around 51 tonight under overcast skies. Winds out of the northwest around 5 miles per hour. Cloudy skies expected again tomorrow. Rain likely. High temperatures reach up to 72. Rain likely tomorrow night. Lows level off around 52. Overcast skies. High temperatures reach up to 68. Sunday with a chance of rain. 71. Cloudy skies with a few peaks of sun. Monday. That's the latest from the South Sound Weather Center. I'm meteorologist Kara Foster. Currently 61.

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13: South Sound Weather.
14: Close level off around 51 tonight under overcast skies. Winds out of the northwest around 5 miles per hour. Cloudy skies expected again. Tomorrow, rain likely. High temperatures reach up to 72. Rain likely tomorrow night. Lows level off around 52. Overcast skies. High temperatures reach up to 68. Sunday, with a chance of rain. 71. Cloudy skies with a few peaks of sun. Monday. That's the latest from the South Sound Weather Center. I'm meteorologist Kara Foster. Currently, 56. 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
8: Lows level off around 51 tonight under overcast skies. Winds out of the northwest around 5 miles per hour. Cloudy skies expected again. Tomorrow, rain likely. High temperatures reach up to 72. Rain likely tomorrow night. Lows level off around 52. Overcast skies. High temperatures reach up to 68. Sunday, with a chance of rain. 71. Cloudy skies with a few peaks of sun. Monday. That's the latest from the South Sound Weather Center. I'm meteorologist Kara Foster. Currently, it's 55 degrees.

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4: South Sound weather.
5: Lows level off around 51 overnight under overcast skies. Winds out of the north around 5 miles per hour. Cloudy skies expected again. Saturday, rain likely. High temperatures reach up to 72. Cloudy skies expected. Saturday night, rain likely. Lows dip down to about 52. High temperatures reach up to 68. Sunday, with heavy rain likely. 71. Cloudy skies with a few peaks of sun. Monday. That's the latest from the South Sound Weather Center. I'm meteorologist Kara Foster. Currently 54.
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4: Lows dip down to about 51 overnight under overcast skies, northerly winds around 5 miles per hour. Rain likely Saturday, daytime highs approaching 72, cloudy skies expected. Rain likely Saturday night, 52. Heavy rain likely Sunday, highs level off around 68. 71, mainly cloudy Monday. That's the latest from the South Sound Weather Center. I'm meteorologist Jennifer Wojcicki. Currently 53.
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4: 51 overnight under cloudy skies, northerly winds around 5 miles per hour. Chance for storms again, Saturday, 71. Cloudy, Saturday night, heavy rain likely, 51. High temperatures reach up to 68, Sunday, with rain likely. 69, cloudy skies expected, Monday. That's the latest from the South Sound Weather Center. I'm meteorologist Jennifer Wojcicki. Currently, it's 52 degrees.
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5: 51 overnight under cloudy skies, northerly winds around 5 miles per hour. Chance for storms again, Saturday, 71. Cloudy, Saturday night, heavy rain likely, 51. High temperatures reach up to 68, Sunday, with rain likely. 69, cloudy skies expected, Monday. That's the latest from the South Sound Weather Center. I'm meteorologist Jennifer Wojcicki. Currently, it's 52 degrees.
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5: 51 overnight under cloudy skies, northerly winds around 5 miles per hour. Chance for storms again, Saturday, 71. Cloudy, Saturday night, heavy rain likely, 51. High temperatures reach up to 68, Sunday, with rain likely. 69, cloudy skies expected, Monday. That's the latest from the South Sound Weather Center. I'm meteorologist Jennifer Wojcicki. Currently, it's 53 degrees. K-A-

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3: South Sound Weather.
4: 51 overnight under cloudy skies. Northerly winds around 5 miles per hour. Chance for storms again Saturday, 71. Cloudy Saturday night. Heavy rain likely, 51. High temperatures reach up to 68 Sunday with rain likely. 69 cloudy skies expected Monday. That's the latest from the South Sound Weather Center. I'm meteorologist Jennifer Wojcicki. Right now, it's 52 degrees.
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1: How'd your dinner party go? Was it last night?
0: Yeah, it went really well. So after my divorce, you know, there's a couple friends that their wives were friends with my ex-wife, and so like our friendship depended upon things that we would do together with our kids because their kids were the same ages and all that. So after the divorce, there's certain people that I lost touch with, and so I reconnected with one and I prepared dinner. I actually went and I picked up Italian. And
1: that's how you prepared it.
2: Yes. What word did you use there?
0: Prepare? I prepared dinner in Bubba World. I cooked for them.
1: Yeah.
0: So I had the
2: excuse me.
0: What did
2: you cook?
0: I had it in the oven, warming and heating, and so it was in those little those little metal-ish tray thingies.
2: Yep. Aluminum trays.
0: Yeah, the aluminum trays, and it had the foil and some handwriting on top. It was great.
2: Fabulous.
0: So I ended up preparing dinner for them last night, and they show up, and I hadn't seen them in a while, several years. They bring a bottle of wine. I'm like, this is fantastic. Well, I just don't drink as much anymore, so I put it on the counter, and we end up having a nice time, good meal, everything goes good. They leave a couple hours later, and I go to grab the bottle of wine to go and put it back in my wine rack. Or to go and put it in my wine rack, and it's gone.
1: They took it away?
0: They took
1: the bottle of wine
0: because I guess maybe since I didn't open it.
1: What?
0: That's
1: a party foul.
0: That's what I wanted to ask you guys about. Like, is that like...
1: Throw the red flag. We got to look at that again.
2: Yeah, that was as much as a gift as it was you preparing dinner.
1: Right. Or maybe they took it because you prepared dinner.
3: 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More in a moment.
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8: Over a school year, we lose up to 41 days of learning because kids are staring at their phones, not listening to their teacher.
9: When Governor Bob Ferguson called a press conference to propose removing cell phones from schools statewide, he held the press conference at a school that already prohibits cell phone use. That policy was driven by students.
10: This work really started from our students asking us to address the impact of cell phones and the impact that it was having on the school environment, their ability to connect and feel safe at school.
9: Pasco Superintendent Michelle Whitney spoke at the press conference, along with a Pasco High School student.
11: I am a person who has struggled with procrastination, phone addiction, and as a consequence, difficulty concentrating. Although I am a little embarrassed to admit it, I still find it difficult to have the discipline necessary to put my phone away.
9: That resonated with the governor.
8: I feel just personally I'm a pretty disciplined guy. I find these devices distracting, okay? I find them borderline addictive.
9: Ferguson calls his proposed cell phone policy, quote, a way for the day.
8: What's commonly referred to as a way for the day means when you come to school, you leave your cell phone behind and you pick up your cell phone at the end of the day.
9: Ferguson's bill will be debated at the next legislative session, which convenes on Monday, January 11th.
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14: Cloudy today with a chance for storms. Highs around 71. Southwesterly winds around 5 miles per hour. 51 tonight. Heavy rain likely. Cloudy skies expected. Tomorrow, rain likely. High temperatures reach up to 68. Cloudy skies expected. Monday, decreasing clouds by Tuesday. Upper 60s. Monday, mid-70s by Tuesday. That's the latest from the South Sound Weather Center. I'm meteorologist Shelley Lynn Blade. Right now, 51. K-A-Y-O.
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0: love you anymore. 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
1: Charlie Warsham. Dude, what's up?
2: Shoot. It's good to be with y'all.
1: Man, congratulations on going into the Opry.
2: Thank you. I am maybe starting to get to where I can talk about it and not just break down and cry. It's a lifelong dream.
0: Did you know it was coming? Did you even have a hint?
2: I will say this. It's something that I've dreamed of for so long and hoped for so long. But no, it was honestly such a magical moment, and it was genuinely a surprise.
1: It was Vince, right?
2: It was Vince. It was at the Ryman Auditorium on that stage where I first set foot when I was 10 years old. My banjo teacher was playing in a band for a guy named Jimmy Martin, the King of Bluegrass.
0: Yeah.
2: Who, by the way, Nashville tourists, put down this cemetery at Briley and Gallatin on your list, because a bunch of these country stars are buried there. Roy Acuff is buried there. Earl Scruggs is buried there. I was actually there for the Earl Scruggs funeral and made the mistake of wearing a vintage suit and riding my bicycle and ripped a hole in my pants.
1: You're the most
2: I was trying
1: Nashville
2: to honor my banjo
1: dude.
2: Hero and had a hole in my pants. But all these legends are buried. Keith Whitley's buried there. But the tallest tombstone in that whole cemetery is Jimmy Martin's. And this is all you need to know about that guy's character. He booked a photo shoot at his tombstone while he was still alive, wearing the suit he was going to be buried in.
0: What?
2: Do you
0: know what the time frame was in between that? I mean, was it like
2: that's
0: years
2: a good question. It
0: months?
2: Would have been a few years, yeah. Okay. Not super close, but he just wanted to make sure it was taken care of.
0: I kind of feel like he manifested that.
2: I think he maybe did, you know. But legendary dude, one of my favorite bluegrassers of all time, and was my introduction to that famous Hollywood stage at the Mother Church. And so, you know, the thing about the Opry is full circle moments. And so to have that moment come to be invited by my hero Vince on that stage. And it's also a stage where, you know, when my wife and I were dating, I went and played a benefit show there one night and brought her. And it was the first time I introduced her to someone as my girlfriend. And
0: so,
2: to me, the Ryman is full of all these amazing memories, whether they're career milestones or just personal ones of my heart in my own life, you know. So,
1: Charlie has a new album out. It's called Once Upon a Second Time Around.
0: Another milestone.
2: That's it.
1: And you're going to play some, got a guitar. There's no one better than Charlie on a guitar, dude.
2: Oh, it's, thank you, guys.
1: Man, you don't even have, you can just play and follow me around town.
2: That'd be fun. Don't threaten me with a good time. Right. I actually love that concept and want someday to do that for myself for like a birthday. Like just hire a band to follow me around and like
0: like
2: be
0: the way
2: soundtrack
0: they used to do
2: life.
0: Like for in the Middle Ages. They would have the guy with the lyre or lute or whatever they called it.
2: Yeah.
0: Walk around, sing a song about whatever they're doing. Me shopping now.
2: Oh, yeah. And instead of Barry White, you know, they just put a screen up in the bedroom and hide the musicians. That's a weird one.
1: It's getting
2: Can you imagine that gig?
1: Charlie, I'm not sure.
2: That's all right. I should stop.
1: Charlie Worship's with us. We'll come back and talk more and play next.
2: All right.

0: on Lefty here on the Weekend Wake Up.
1: Charlie Warsham in the studio with us. Charlie is, look up, is it on your podcast or Vince's where you guys are just talking guitars for
2: it's,
1: like a series?
2: I think it shows up on both of our YouTube pages, but
1: it's
2: yeah,
1: so good, man.
2: Called 50 Years From Home. We're nearly done now, but he's been putting out an EP a month for what will be a year.
1: Yeah, yeah.
2: Almost 80 songs.
1: Yeah. We had him. He was talking about how that he can play songs that are just off just a little bit. Like he enjoys doing it, like a classic song. You like everyone knows it.
2: Oh yeah.
1: Where he kind of goes.
2: Yes, that's so good, isn't it?
3: One or two notes off, and you're just, like, "What's you're going like, on?" It's I like a dog with the little side head. You know?
2: Yeah, yeah.
1: Exactly.
2: This is not right, you know.
1: The album is called Once Upon a Second Time Around. So what are you going to play for? You're going to do a little something I love hearing you play. You can literally do whatever you want.
2: Okay. Well, there is a song on there, So Nice, I Cut It Twice. I did a
1: yes!
2: full band version, then I went and
1: it.
2: Did
1: I
2: a bluegrass version.
1: Ah,
2: thank you.
1: It is such a jam.
2: Thank you.
1: Talking about that.
2: Oh, it was so good for my heart. I grew up a bluegrass kid before I ever had an electric guitar. I wanted an electric guitar so bad. I had my bluegrass gig money saved up. I had $500, and I found a Fender Telecaster that was the holy grail for me. It was $600. But I had my banjo, so I went out on the sidewalk, opened up my case, and played for tips, and I made about $50 an hour. And after 2 hours playing banjo, brought in all the singles, you know, and put them on the counter and walked out with my first electric guitar.
4: What?
1: Oh, that's
4: yeah.
1: Cool. That's
4: incredible.
2: Isn't that wild?
1: But
2: yeah, so this song just filled up my bluegrass cup for me, getting to do the second version of it with the Traveling McCurries. This is Wrap My Porch Around.

0: wrap my porch around.
1: Charlie Worsham, good Lord. Man.
2: Dude, that's so great.
1: And the bluegrass version is on the album as well.
0: It is. It's the last track, and it's about 2 minutes of song, and then about 4 minutes of jam at the end. It was so fun to record and so fun to play live.
1: Charlie Worsham, talk about him. His album is called Once Upon a Second Time Around. He's our guest. I'm telling you, a true jewel and a breath of fresh air. Schaefer and I have been talking back and forth. Like, it's so nice to have Charlie in the studio. All right, we'll talk more with Charlie Worsham up next. Hang on.

0: Thomas Rhett. Die a happy man. It's the weekend to wake up with Big D and Bubba.
1: Charlie Warsham in the studio with us. He's pretty much played for, over time, you're kind of the musician's musician, kind of the way Stapleton was.
2: Oh, yeah. You know, everybody in town loved that dude for a long time.
1: And that's the way everyone's about you. Everyone loves you.
0: They have for a long time.
3: Yeah, you're everyone's favorite.
1: Okay, man, can we please play another song?
2: Sure. This is a song I wrote by myself. I had the idea for the hook for quite a while. I was thinking about my dad's dad. I knew him as my papaw back in Grenada, Mississippi, and he ran an auto repair shop. I used to go over there as a kid, you know, and his wife, my nanny, my dad's mom, she'd get her hair done once a week. And the night she passed, she visited a bunch of people in dreams, but one of them was her hairdresser. And I guess her hairdresser, apparently she would cut hair barefoot a lot in her shop, and she visited that lady in her dreams. Like, now you need to put them shoes on. You're gonna catch a cold.
1: I love how you buried the lead that your nanny was a ghost. Yeah. What in the world?
2: Yeah, man. But anyway, so I wrote this song kind of with them in mind. And one of my favorite ways to honor people is through a song. And it's not just the family I'm honoring, but this little lick that starts it off. Guess where I stole that from? I'll show you. But she was standing at the front door.
4: Oh,
2: I told Vince that. And he said, that's all right. I stole it from Eric Clapton. And I said, well, Clapton probably stole it from an old blues singer in Mississippi, so it's just coming home. Anyway, here's a Blue Collar and a Purple Heart.

0: Yeah.
1: God dang. Thank you. Thank you for making country what I think country is.
2: Hey, thank you.
1: I mean, I know it comes in all kinds of ways, and it's gotten such to be a big genre of music around the world, and we get the flashiness and crazy drama.
2: Yeah.
1: You're loved, man. You're loved by so many people.
2: I feel it. I'm grateful for it.
1: Congratulations on the Opry.
2: Thank you.
1: Charlie Worship, do yourself a favor. Get the album. It's called Once Upon a Second Time Around, and also go and look up all Charlie Worship's stuff. It is deep and it is good. You're one of the good guys. Thank you, man.
2: y'all are too.
1: Charlie Worship.
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0: Blake Shelton. Pour me a drink. It's the weekend. Wake up with Big D and Bubba.
1: Good morning, Big D. This is one of your 17 faithful followers.
2: Woo! Hey, man, what's going on?
1: Oh, just heading down to take my ex-wife to get her cataract removed. Thought I'd stop by and call and ask you a question.
0: All right, what kind of Cadillac does she drive?
1: You know, if a mime gets pulled over by the police, does he have the right to remain silent?
2: That's
0: a great question.
2: Bubba loves that joke. I would say, you know, I've been working with...
1: That's one you need to kind of ponder on, isn't it?
0: Yeah. I'm pondering.
1: Well, I thought I'd just put my 2 cents worth in. I appreciate listening to you. Y'all have a fine day.
0: You too. Bye-bye.
2: Later.
1: Bye-bye. It's

0: Moving on.
1: So there's a teacher who's using Morgan Wallen to teach her kids to count by nines.
2: Okay.
1: Also, when I say the nines are tough. Just the number nine and counting by nines,
2: nine,
1: not the easiest.
2: 18, 27, 36.
1: Sure.
2: And then you just basically 49. Keep going 45. And
1: 78.
2: Then you go, yeah, so basically you go 10 forward and back one.
1: All right, here we go. Listen.

0: Dude, that's awesome.
1: Yeah,
0: these kids are going to use this for the rest of their lives, because I still do all those dumb. Dude, I can't tell you how many times I'm trying to figure things out alphabetically, and I go, A, B, C, D, E, F, G.
1: Jingles work.
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0: All right, this comes to us on text, and I want to say hi to Jason. Jason wants us to... He wants me to run this by you guys. Since I read it first, I'll see if you know. So it's a little, what do you call it? Those little trivia things?
3: Riddle.
0: You're walking through a grassy field. You look down in front of you, and there's a man lying face down. He is dead. Attached to him is a backpack. You look in the backpack, and you know immediately how the man died.
4: He jumped out of an airplane.
0: What's in his backpack?
4: A parachute. Was there more than one, or is it just that one?
0: Yeah, that was it.
5: Well,
0: thanks, Jason.
4: Well, wow. Sorry.
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17: Cloudy today with a chance for storms. Highs around 71, southwesterly winds around 5 miles per hour. 51 tonight, heavy rain likely. Cloudy skies expected. Tomorrow, rain likely. High temperatures reach up to 68. Cloudy skies expected. Monday, decreasing clouds by Tuesday. Upper 60s, Monday, mid-70s by Tuesday. That's the latest from the South Sound Weather Center. I'm meteorologist Shelley Lynn Blade. Right now, 51.
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0: It's the Weekend Wake Up with Big D and Bubba.
1: So, Crazy Court is in session. This is where you give us your side, and we'll decide if that person, if it's a crazy situation, if they're crazy or not.
0: So you find out who the guilty party is.
1: That's right.
0: I'll start off. I'll give you one.
1: Okay.
0: You guys tell me if I was crazy or not. I took a flight. This is a few years back. I was on Delta, so it had assigned seating, the whole thing. Big D, when I'm on a plane, where do I sit?
1: Window, with your head down and your hat pulled down like you're sleeping, but you're not.
0: Exactly. And that's where the story begins. Here I am on the tarmac, waiting for this thing to take off, and I'm of course, pretending to sleep, and I get nudged. It's a lady. Excuse me.
2: Yeah.
0: Can I have your seat? And I went, I'm trying to sleep here. Yeah, but can I have your seat? Because I'm traveling with two small children, and one of them has to sit on the row in front of us. Unless you give up your seat, and then we can all sit together. The problem is, the seat in the row in front was an aisle seat.
3: Oh, it wasn't even a middle.
0: Oh. Well, the when I get on an airplane, the first thing I do is I go to sleep. It's my... I've always done it. I don't like
1: being awake. All right, what did you tell
0: her? I told her no. And people got mad at me.
1: I got mad at you just now.
3: Was very proud of you, Bubba.
4: I'm with you, Bubba.
0: I stood my ground. I was like, ma'am, I told her, ma'am, I said, I'm not feeling well. I really need to sleep. You know, whatever.
3: Her an explanation. It was your seat.
0: But that's what I told her. And I was like, in my brain, I was thinking, you know what? If you want a window seat, you want all three seats together. Buy the seats together.
1: I say crazy, but obviously I'm going to be overruled here.
5: I say crazy.
1: Oh, split decision.
0: Okay, so Garrett and Carson are on my side, but Big D and Schaefer.
1: My verdict is crazy.
5: Crazy.
0: Okay.
4: Don't listen to that, Bubba.
0: Okay. Well, I mean,
1: hung jury. No, nothing got solved.
0: All right. So, but that is the idea here. You got a situation in your life, or maybe somebody that you know that you want to find out who's crazy, who the guilty party is, all that kind of stuff. Call up. You have, honestly, you're going to be judged by your peers, people just like you. Crazy Court is now in session.
6: A few days before he turned 80, he was sitting out back in a rocker. He said, what you been up to lately? I told him, Chase.

0: Today's a great day. Today, Crazy Court is in session. Hear ye. This is one of our great segments. Bubba, explain how this works.
1: You call, whether it's a situation that is going on in your life or maybe something on the fringe. Maybe you're adjacent to possible crazy. You call us up. You tell us the situation. We'll tell you who's crazy or not. I mean, that's it.
0: A little sidebar. Please make them quick.
1: Yes.
0: No. We don't need names either.
1: And this person's been on hold. Go ahead. You're on.
2: Okay. So my best friend, her boyfriend, his dad is making him choose between his relationship with her or his marriage, his dad's marriage, saying that if he doesn't leave his girlfriend, then they're getting a divorce.
1: Is there anything you're leaving out, like any kind of something happened between them?
0: No,
1: kind of thing?
0: No, Bubba, that's silly.
2: He just doesn't like the Trump.
0: Okay, so what does that have to do with the dad's marriage?
2: Nothing at all. That's why I'm calling.
1: Dad's crazy.
0: Yeah, I'm gonna, for what information we have, I'm going to tell you that he's crazy because for obvious
2: he's
0: reasons.
2: He's psycho.
1: Yep.
2: From what I hear about him,
1: his dad is lost. Okay. Thank you.
0: Thank you. Moving on.
1: Yeah, I don't want to spend
0: lots,
1: too much time.
0: Lots of cases on the docket.
1: Yes.
0: Hey, what's up?
3: Hey, what's going on? Is this Crazy Court?
0: Yes. Go ahead. What you got?
3: All right, man. So my fiance, who I've been with for 2 years, yesterday morning I woke up and she had a dream that she didn't like. Something I did in the dream. So I had to apologize, and it was a big ordeal.
1: Yeah, she's crazy. She's crazy. But before you go on, we've all been there.
0: Man, that's a weird thing. Women will do that. They'll have a dream, and then they think it's weird. Like you're going, but you were asleep, and it was a dream. I know, but it seemed real. Okay,
1: you're like,
0: but it was
1: a
0: dream.
1: It wasn't even my dream. It was your dream. Yeah.
3: Yeah, I was laying right beside her.
1: Yeah, well, it's your fault. Right. It's your fault. Yeah. Osmosis or something.
0: All right, she's crazy. All right, thank you. Next, Crazy
3: thank
0: Court.
3: You.
0: Yes, sir. Crazy Court, what's the situation?
4: Yeah, well, I've been dating my best friend's mother for the past, we're going on 7 months now, and me and him work together, and now it's causing a really big issue.
1: Yeah,
0: she's crazy.
1: No.
4: I'm only 29. But
1: he's crazy. No, you don't need to be involved with your best friend's mom.
4: I love her.
1: Yeah, but dude, there's certain lines you don't cross.
0: What does that have to? I misunderstood.
1: Yeah, no, this guy is dating his best friend's mom. And now it's starting to cause problems. Well, yeah, duh.
0: Yeah, but don't they need love too?
1: Yeah, sure. But don't find love with your best friend's mom.
0: Why?
1: Because
0: why
1: you're going to lose a best.
4: I wanted to be his, father. You know what I mean? Like, I gave him a hard time at work about it. And I got mad. You know?
1: Yeah. Of course, it's going to make him mad.
0: That's
1: too.
0: Like me dating your mom. I want to be your dad. I want to be your daddy.
1: Who's your daddy?
0: Who's your daddy, Bubba?
1: All right, look, man.
4: That's what I tell them all the time.
1: Yeah, okay, dude. Yeah, you're crazy. You're crazy. Don't date your best friend's mom or dad.
0: All right, I'm going to go with Bubba on this one. Yeah, I'm going to say you're crazy too.
1: All right. Good luck. Oh, all right, bye. If you're listening and you want to play along, you want to call in and find out who's crazy and whatever the situation is. It could be relationships. It could be work stuff. It could be friend stuff. Just call us up and we'll let you know who is crazy, who the guilty party is.

0: Weekend Wake Up with Big D and Bubba.
1: It is crazy court. What's going on in your life? Are you crazy? Are they crazy?
2: I think they're crazy.
3: That's what we're finding out. There's a lot of crazy adjacent people. Like our listeners are not crazy so far, so good.
1: Okay.
3: Except for the dating his friend's mom. Yeah. All right. That guy. Yeah.
1: That's crazy. Hey there, what's your situation? Again, make it really short and quick on Crazy Court. You're on.
4: My crazy court is that my mom didn't show up to her dad's funeral from Spain because she has to buy her husband a horse, and I'm really mad at her, so I blocked her.
3: Wait a minute. Your mom is in Spain, married to a guy who needs a horse, but her dad passed away? Or her husband, your father passed away.
1: Somebody's crazy. I don't know who.
3: Yeah, Bubba. There's a lot of crazy going on here.
1: I think the horse is crazy, honestly.
4: No. The horse is not crazy. It hasn't even been bought yet.
1: Yeah, it's a joke. It's a joke. I'm going to say you're crazy. You're crazy. How about that?
5: Turn the court didn't expect that,
1: did you?
5: Crazy now.
4: Hey, I tell you this much. I'll get on that horse and ride to Spain. I'm that crazy. The problem is I got my ticket stolen by booking.com and got refunded.
3: You know, the more this call goes, the crazier you get.
1: Yeah, that's right.
3: So, yeah,
1: okay, all right, bye, Bubba. Hang up quick.
3: Bye.
1: Okay, bye.
3: Crazy court. What you got?
6: Yeah, so this is a few years old. But you have, let's say you have a boss and she's like, I don't know, in her 50s and you're in your 20s and your boss may be a little bit on like the greedy side and keeps on telling you, oh, if you do this, we can have this happen. If you do this, we can have this happen.
3: The classic dangle of the carrot.
1: Yeah, I'm going to say that they are crazy. Yeah. You need to run.
3: Yeah, get away from the carrot danglers.
1: That's right, that's right. All right, thank you. Court spoken. I'm sorry, court has spoken.
3: Yeah, we've already moved on. Dangling carrots is always bad.
1: All right, again, keep them quick. We're rolling through these.
3: Crazy court, you're on the air.
7: Oh, my turn?
3: Yeah, your turn.
7: Okay, so a little background. Me and my ex, we have 3 children together. He had gotten into a relationship about 3 years after we split up. And they ended up breaking up. Well, afterwards, her and I became friends. We were cool before. We were never really allowed to talk while they were together or anything like that.
3: Allowed.
7: But after after they broke up, we became friends. And she's literally the best thing on the planet. My kids love her and everything. But he hates it. He hates it. He tells her, at one point he told her that he wouldn't get back together with her.
3: Okay. So wait a minute. He hates that you guys are friends, but neither one of you are with him anymore, correct?
7: Correct.
3: He has no say. He's crazy.
5: Bona fide.
1: You're welcome.
8: Court has spoken.
1: There you go. Thank you.
7: Thank you.
3: All right. If you want to hear your case, call us up. Crazy Court is now in session.

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1: Crazy Court is what we call it. We want to hear your side of the story. Listen, it's easier for us to take your side. We get it because you're listening, but not always. Not always. Some of y'all crazy.
2: Some
1: of y'all are crazy.
2: Totally crazy.
1: Hey, what's up? Let's hear your case quickly, please.
3: Hi. Me and my best friend had been friends for like over 30 years, and I was dating her little brother, which wasn't really her little brother, but she thought of him as a little brother. So him and I started, we rekindled our relationship from not seeing each other, and one day, he didn't want to answer his phone. He just kept ignoring my calls. So I told her, I said, we're going on a road trip. So she hopped in my vehicle. We drive over 2 hours away, one way. And we showed up at his doorstep at midnight. And so we knocked on the door. And he answered the door. We're all talking. We're fine. We left. The next day, I got a text saying that he broke up with me and that his mom told me that if I come back there, that she was going to have me arrested for.
2: Hey, you know what? Here's the first thing. Don't date guys whose mothers speak for them and make decisions. Second, if some guy is ghosting you, remember this phrase: you can never argue your way out of dumped. If somebody is ignoring you, if somebody isn't giving you the time, move on.
3: Yep. And so then it turned out that he was actually seeing somebody else.
2: There you go. All right. He's crazy. All right. Thank you. But you're also crazy for going out there. All right. Bye-bye. I think we have time for one more quick one. Crazy Court, you're on the air.
1: Oh, my gosh. Wow. Hi, go ahead.
4: What do you call a spider with 10 eyes?
1: I don't know what. That's all we needed. That's all we needed.
2: You know, that's how we end Crazy Court.
1: Crazy Court is
2: all
1: adjourned.
2: Of us are guilty.
1: Thank
2: all
1: you.
2: Of us.
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1: We have a telemarketer calling to the studio line.
0: Line four, bringing it up right now.
1: Hello. Hello.
2: Hello.
1: Thank you for calling. Oh, wow.
3: Well, they don't even wait anymore.
1: Wow. I was more computery than she was.
0: It's so interesting to see the way that the whole telemarketing industry has changed. Like, you know, back in the day, we could keep a telemarketer on the phone for 12, 13, 14 minutes. They would never hang up. Because I think they had a directive back then.
1: Like, yeah, don't let them go.
0: Yeah, don't let them go. Because
1: you worked at Carson, you worked at a, what did you do?
3: It was an inbound call center. It was customer service.
1: Oh, they're
3: for
1: calling.
3: Cell phones.
1: Oh, so you
3: were
1: doing
0: telemarketing.
3: Right.
1: Yeah, it's wild, man. Now they leave quick. I think it's probably another thing. They're like, okay, yeah, now people are making fun. Let's get out of there and don't waste time.
0: You gave her no clue that you were, I mean, you weren't doing a silly voice.
1: I mean, I was. I literally did a computer dumb voice.
0: You were like, hello.
1: That's a silly voice.
0: I mean,
1: voice.
0: That doesn't mean anything.
1: I mean, if I had called you and you went, hello, I would hang up too.
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Thanks for having us on. By the way, you can follow us on all the socials, TikTok, Twitter, Instagram. Yes, we still call it Twitter. 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
2: Hey, what's up?
1: Hey, I just hear you on the radio in the morning.
2: Yeah?
0: Yeah.
2: Thank you.
1: You're welcome. And I've always wanted to call you, so I'm getting home, so I try calling you, except it says that you don't have enough numbers.
0: Oh, you try to call and it says...
1: I didn't write the one before the 800.
0: Oh.
1: Then when I heard your number on the radio, I got it.
0: Yeah, you actually have to do the one before the 800 when you call us, but hey, it works out. Here we are now, we're talking.
2: What's your name?
1: Cody.
0: Hey, Cody.
2: All right, Cody. How old are you?
1: 8.
0: All right, Cody. Well, fantastic talking with you. You're awesome. Have a great day.
1: Bye.
0: My favorite caller of the day so far. Cody!
2: Cody rocks.
3: Cody!
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16: Cloudy today with a chance for storms. Highs around 71, southwesterly winds around 5 miles per hour. 51 tonight, heavy rain likely. Cloudy skies expected. Tomorrow, rain likely. High temperatures reach up to 68. Cloudy skies expected. Monday, decreasing clouds by Tuesday. Upper 60s. Monday, mid-70s by Tuesday. That's the latest from the South Sound Weather Center. I'm meteorologist Shelley Lynn Blade. Right now, 51. K-A-Y-O.
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0: is You Drunk with Big D and Bubba and the Weekend Wake Up.
1: So Garrett on the show, he is in his late 20s. So Garrett, I've been thinking about you, buddy. Because I see myself in you. Actually, I'm about 8 of you, I think. But,
2: you see like 15 of him and you.
1: Yes. There are some things that you need to be doing. By the time you turn 30, like, you got to kind of grow up. Not that you're not mature or anything. I'm not saying that. But there are some things that you need to be having in your life by the when you turn 30, from 30 on, it's going to help you for the rest of your life.
2: Are you getting all fatherly on
1: him
2: right now?
1: I kind of am a little bit. A little bit of
2: big
1: fatherly
2: brother,
1: for him.
2: I need this.
1: Investing. Are you investing?
3: I got like $200 into something. So no.
1: Okay, so no.
4: In something.
1: So I'm.
2: And it's not just crypto. Crypto's great.
1: Okay, yeah, I'm going to write these down for you.
3: Seriously. That's exactly what I have it in, yes.
2: Okay, so
4: Me too.
2: Okay, so here's the thing. You know, I know you have, you like to use like the gambling apps and all that kind of stuff. You could take a little bit of that, a fraction of that, and put it towards your future. I mean, you just get like, you can get an investment app super easy, set yourself up right now, and $50 a month. Starting now in your 20s is going to pay off big time.
1: What's another one that he should be doing by 30 years old?
5: Commit to movement on an almost daily basis. I don't want to call it exercise, but just make sure you're moving and using your body, because the older you get, the harder it gets.
1: Do you work out?
3: Yeah.
1: Nope.
3: I take my dogs for a walk.
4: That's good.
2: Yeah, they say now, everybody always says 10,000 steps. It's actually, I saw this whole big study, it's 7,500 steps.
1: Oh, thank goodness.
2: Yeah, so 7,500 makes it a good. But so, okay, so invest.
5: Wear sunscreen. No, I know it's a Bubba's, song, but I
1: Bubba's going to go against
2: it. I disagree.
1: Bubba's not a son. He's not.
2: I know. Everybody's got their thing.
1: All right. We'll put an asterisk around that one or whatever. I think I mispronounced that.
2: So why don't we do this? We have 17 listeners, and everybody's got some kind of advice.
1: Floss.
2: You know? Yes.
4: Oh, yeah.
2: So what we're going to do now is open it up to you. Call in and let us know what should Garrett be doing and implement into his life.
1: Garrett, I want you to write down all of these. Would you please, where you write these down and commit to them?
3: I got to post it, though.
1: Okay. All right, good.
6: Turn the quiet up. Turn the noise down.

0: What does Garrett need to be doing by the time he's 30 and moving forward in life? A lot of great kind of life advice, really. Hey, what you got?
1: Hey, daily Bible study.
0: Daily Bible study. All right. I love that.
1: Okay.
0: All right.
2: All right. Hello. What about you? What do you think Garrett should add?
3: What he needs to do is really take, at the end of the year, if he gets a tax return, take half of that and invest it, or take all of that in investment. It's his money back, but still do the monthly. He will be astounded by the time he's a 50, 60-year-old. I mean, he could possibly have $1 million in the bank.
0: Hey, what's that thing where people pay? What's that thing where people pay like an extra month of your mortgage a year, and it somehow?
2: Oh, I know what you're talking about. Yeah, I saw a YouTube video on how to do that the other day,
0: and it's always like, this is the most, and I always forget it. So
2: maybe it's not magic; it's math. Hey,
0: Thank you.
2: Hi. What about you? Yeah. Garrett is approaching the age of 30. What should he add to his life before then?
4: Save money, either by a 401k or a employer savings plan.
2: All right.
4: He'll appreciate it when he's older.
2: Yeah, we're pushing him that way for sure.
0: Thank you, Ann.
2: Hi, welcome to the show. What do you think you should add?
5: I think you should add life insurance.
0: Life insurance?
2: Yeah, right now. Remember, like, when we first got ours, it was super cheap.
5: Yeah, when you're young. It's easier to obtain, it's cheaper, and then, like, as you get older, you can roll over your term insurance to, like, whole life. It's an investment.
2: Oh, she has a
5: value.
2: Either that was a rumble strip or that was a lightsaber. I don't know, but it distracted me.
0: Also, I heard Dave Ramsey screaming at his radio right now about the whole insurance. All right. But anyway, thank you.
2: All right. Later. Hello. What should Garrett add to his life before he turns 30?
6: I say make sure to stretch, always stretch, drink more water, and go outside in the front yard, backyard, barefooted.
0: Touch grass. Eat dirt.
2: All right, thank you, man.
6: Yeah. Guys, have a good day.
2: You too. Hey, what do you think Garrett should add to his life by the time he's 30?
5: He should figure his net worth on a monthly basis. Then he knows every bill that he has. And he knows all of his investments and his income. And I think you should figure that out on a monthly basis.
2: Pay attention to your money. Yeah. Yeah, I think that's really good advice. I think on a monthly basis is a lot, but definitely still pay attention to your money.
0: That's a great way to ruin your month every single month. Feeling pretty good, but wait till tomorrow.
2: Yeah. Hey, thank you so much.
5: That way you make sure it's going in the right direction.
2: No, you're right. You're right. Thank you.
0: We just don't want to do it.
2: Hey, all right, so if you're listening, what do you think Garrett should add to his life before he turns 30? Girl.

0: Morgan Wallen, more than my hometown. It's the weekend. Wake up with Big D and Bubba.
1: All right, so you got some great ideas. I've been writing half these down. I haven't done any of these in my life. Garrett, as he approaches 30, like he's going to be 30 in a few years. What do you think he should do? He should add to his life, whatnot.
2: What's up? Get a cool car.
3: Okay, your radio is really messing with us with
1: hey,
3: the delay.
1: Hey, a cool car is kind of a thing, though, man, because you can invest. That's an investment if you take care of it.
3: If it's a cool car, though.
4: I just got a kind of cool car. Does that count?
1: No, it doesn't. No. Kind of cool isn't cool.
3: Collectible.
1: Yeah, like a legit real car. You know what I mean? Like okay. a collectible car.
3: You have
1: car.
3: A cool car, but yeah. not a collectible car. That's, I think, what they meant by the thing, I guess. Yeah. Hey, what do you think Garrett should add to his life by the time he's 30?
2: Saving money is a big thing. You know, I don't know if he has a car payment or whatever.
1: He does.
2: Pay it off as soon as you can.
1: Mm-hmm.
2: You know, buying a house, do a 15-year rather than a 30-year. But everything that I have now is paid for. My stepdad was 85 years old when he died, and he still had a mortgage on a house that he was paying $500 a month for, and he still owed $78,000 on it.
3: Okay. I like the advice, pay stuff off. Yeah, thank you, man. Good.
1: Thank you, brother.
3: Yeah. Hello. Welcome to the show. What you got?
5: Well, I heard the guy before me say 401k, and that's what I was going to say.
3: Ah.
5: That's the best thing to do.
1: Yeah. It turns it into an 802.
3: If you're lucky, you get a 16.4.
1: Oh, wow. Look at you. I can't go any further.
3: That's how about a 32.8?
1: No way. Oh, look at him go.
3: What about a 72-something?
1: Oh, my gosh. My head's going to explode.
3: All right, thank you, man.
1: All right. We'll see you.
3: Garrett, fast approaching the age of 30. What do you think you should add to his life before then?
6: Do something he's always wanted to do. Yeah, make it a milestone. You're getting ready to be 30. Do the one thing that you want to do, but you haven't been able to.
1: Is there anything like that?
4: It's cliche, but skydive.
1: You want skydive? Would you skydive on the air?
4: Yeah.
1: If we set it up, would you jump out and the whole thing?
4: I'm already going anyway, so I might as well call y'all.
3: Okay, you guys heard that, right? You guys heard that he's already going anyway. He's not doing this because of us. I'm just covering our legal bases.
1: Oh, right. Okay.
3: All right. Thank you, man.
1: Thank you. We'll do that next week. Hey there.
7: Hey, I got some advice for Garrett.
1: Mm-hmm.
7: It's picking like a phase of his life. Remember that movie Yes Man? When he had to say yes to everything? Just picking like a month or 6 months or a year. And if people ask him to do things, whether he wants to or not, just says yes to it.
3: Oh, that's dangerous.
4: That's going to be hard for me.
1: Yeah, I'm not a fan of that. Let's keep that in the movies.
3: All right. Hey, thank you.
7: No worries. Right. Have a good one.
3: All right. So we're going to do one more little segment on this, and then we'll wrap it up. What should Garrett add to his life by the time he's

0: Chevy Silverado. It's Bailey Zimmerman on the Weekend Wake Up with Big D and Bubba.
1: Just a few more calls on this. Garrett, as he approaches 30, what should he be doing? What's some life advice for him by the time he gets to 30?
2: Have regular doctor appointments. Stay on top of that health.
0: Oh, stay on top of your health. That's actually really good.
1: Regular doctor appointments. Okay, thank you.
0: All right.
1: Surveys.
0: What do you think? It does. It kind of feels like Family Feud.
1: Hey, what's up? What you got?
3: Suggestion for Garrett?
0: Yeah.
3: Yeah, I think if he has any packages being delivered to the house, he needs a FedEx box. It's a safe place for your packages while you're at work.
0: Did you say a FedEx box? I guess Fed Express.
3: Yeah.
4: FedEx box. I actually already have one of those.
1: You do? But Garrett, you're on your way.
4: Well, it comes with the house that I'm renting, so I'm not going to take credit.
1: Oh, you're renting?
3: Oh, no. I'm the patent holder and inventor. I'm trying to give myself a shameless plug.
1: Okay, all right. So how do we find this thing?
3: It's at FedExBox.com. It's a package secure package delivery system that I invented. I've got a patent for.
1: Look at you, FedEx.
0: FedUps box.
1: FedUps.
3: Yeah. Like Federal Express.
0: And UPS.
3: You're fed up with someone stealing your packages.
0: My buddy from FedEx actually called because there was that little rivalry. He used to call UPS oops.
1: Oh, yeah.
0: All right. Thank you, man.
1: I like my delivery people to get into a little tiff. I like that.
0: Hey, what about you? What do you think Garrett should add to his life by the time he is 30?
5: I think there's a couple things that I like to, and this is not just Garrett, this is everybody.
1: Okay.
5: Live in the moment. Right. Definitely live in the moment. Don't take anything for granted, especially family. You've got to make sure you reach out to your family and every single day, you know, just and don't hold grudges and pray.
1: And pray. Those are all good.
0: All good. Yeah. Thank you, man.
1: I went skydiving.
0: That's going to happen.
1: No, it's going to happen.
0: All right. Hey, what do you think he should add?
6: He should definitely buy a motorcycle.
1: Yeah, I agree. With a sidecar, Bubba can be with you.
4: Right. Is there a specific kind?
1: One with
6: Harley.
1: Two wheels. Harley. You're going to say Harley, of course. Yeah. But, yeah, get you something cool, man. You'll enjoy that.
0: Okay. All right. One more call on this, and then we're moving on. What should Garrett, who's fast approaching 30 in a couple of years, what should he add to his life?
7: Okay, is he married?
0: No. Not married.
7: He needs to get that first marriage out of the way right now.
0: Oh, thank you. All right, thank you.
1: All right, that's good. Bye. Thank you. Bye.
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1: Hi.
3: Hello.
2: How are you?
1: We are fantastic.
3: We like you.
2: I'm doing great, and I love listening to you.
1: Well, you're cool.
2: Thank you.
3: What?
1: I'm trying to figure out if she's real. Is she real?
3: What's your name?
2: Tina.
3: Hey, yeah, Tina.
1: She's real.
3: What what are you doing, Tina?
2: I'm watching my two cats play with each other. They're running around the house and attacking each other, but they really love each other.
1: You've got radio voice.
3: No way.
1: No, Tina is real.
3: No.
1: Real.
3: Now, I will tell you.
2: I've got the question of the day, my sweet gentleman.
3: What's the question?
2: Do you know of any free available gentlemen between 42 and 52?
3: Okay. See, nope. Now you believe me, right?
1: No, she's real.
3: No, we don't.
1: She's real. No, we don't know anybody between those ages.
3: But with your personality, I'm sure you have no problems.
2: I've been looking for 2 years since I took the planes home to get to Mom and Dad's.
1: Well, sadly, we don't know anyone. If we do, we'll tell them to be looking for the most personable, amazing person out there. And that'll be you.
2: Bless you.
1: You're so great.
3: Okay, I'm back to the not real now. Okay, thank you.
2: Okay, bye-bye.
1: We love you. Bye-bye.
3: Bye-bye.
2: I love you.
3: Okay.
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4: Hardy, Morgan Wallen, Eric Church, and Tim McGraw. It's MacArthur. The weekend wake up is on. We're Big D and Bubba.
5: So what is your big invention that you got?
4: I discovered something a moment ago. So I went out to grab coffee, and I grabbed my banana, which is looking a little brown. But I grabbed my banana, and I went out, and I was holding it with my phone like this. Little did I know that the banana actually will operate your phone. You know how you have to have those little things, those little swipey things, like old people have the little styluses?
5: Yeah.
4: You can use a banana as a stylus. I can open up Facebook. I look up Big D and Bubba. I can open up my Instagram. Who knew?
5: I wish you could see it, but Bubba is like literally using his banana as a finger.
4: Like my banana almost butt dialed one of my buddies.
5: See, man?
4: Update my apps. I can
5: love
4: do
5: it.
4: That.
5: So you don't need those. They're like gloves.
4: Yeah.
5: And they'll have a little thing in the fingers that you can use, but you don't need it. You just need a banana.
4: Yeah, that's it.
5: I wonder what all of, I want. We should. You're going to go into a whole
4: list. Series on yes. the show. Things you could use a
5: all
4: banana
5: right.
4: for.
5: Today it's an avocado. Yes.
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15: South Sound weather.
16: Cloudy today with a chance for storms. Highs around 71. Southwesterly winds around 5 miles per hour. 51 tonight. Heavy rain likely. Cloudy skies expected. Tomorrow, rain likely. High temperatures reach up to 68. Cloudy skies expected. Monday, decreasing clouds by Tuesday. Upper 60s. Monday, mid-70s by Tuesday. That's the latest from the South Sound Weather Center. I'm meteorologist Shelley Lynn Blade. Currently 52. K-A-Y-O.
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0: weekend wake up.
1: Carson sure does love it when we ask her to do sound effects. It's her favorite.
0: Are we about to ask Carson to do sound effects?
1: I have written, yes, Bubba, we are, but a little bit more. I have asked AI to create a story that involves sound effects. I'll be reading the story. Carson will be our Foley artist.
0: Ooh.
1: By doing the sound effects.
0: Okay.
2: Yep.
1: The story goes a little like this. Went the bell as Maya pushed through the diner door at 11:47 p.m. "We're closed," called the voice behind the counter. But Maya had already spotted the figure hunched over a steaming cup of coffee. The old vinyl booth seat protested as she slid in across from Detective Rodriguez. "You sounded urgent on the phone," she whispered. He looked up, his eyes bloodshot.
0: What was that?
1: Spoon stirred the coffee?
0: That was the sound of a spoon?
2: It said clink, clink. I don't know.
1: "The warehouse fire wasn't an accident," he said. "I found us." Oh, huge crash. Both of them froze. The sound had come from the kitchen. Slow footsteps echoed from the back of the diner.
0: I thought that was a ticking bomb.
2: I didn't read ahead. It just said tap, tap, tap.
1: Maya's heart began to thump.
2: Thump.
3: Ba-bum. Ba-bum.
1: Against her ribs. Rodriguez's hand moved instinctively towards his holster. Kitchen door swung open as it creaked. What was that? Can you fix that door? It's making a meep sound. Is it just a... Is it the difference between men and women?
2: Yes. Yes, yes it is.
0: Why is it that guys can do sound effects?
2: I don't
0: and
2: know.
0: And ladies cannot. It's the, you know, they always talk about, you know, defining genders. This is the one thing that is
1: how do we know he's a man?
0: Well,
1: I can do a laser.
0: That's really it.
2: That's it. That's literally it.
0: Garrett, give me the sound of an explosion.
1: Great, Schaefer.
0: Schaefer, give us a horse. See what I mean? Carson,
4: that was really
0: make
4: good.
0: The sound of a teapot.
1: No, that's a door creaking. No, teapot.
0: Big D, give me a spaceship
2: Beauty
0: flying
2: and
0: by.
2: The Beast. That's my teapot.
1: What do you want?
0: Give me
1: what?
0: A spaceship flying by. Ooh, I like that. That's very prequel.
1: Bubba, give us a war scene, guns going off everywhere. So today we want to know if you are listening and you is it so how do you, is it we want to hear women do sound effects? If it's just women, call and we'll give you sound effects if you brave. I think women aren't going to want to do this.
2: No. Why don't we just like anybody can call
1: but
2: up and you
1: all
2: guys just give them a sound.
1: It's going to be dudes.
2: Guys, y'all want to show off.
1: That's not fun. I want to hear if you're okay, if you're a guy, you want to show off that you can do all these that we already know you can. Fine. However, if you're brave, a brave woman who wants to stand up and you go, "Hey, listen, I got a voice.
0: I can do it. I can anything I can do it. You can do, it, I can do better." Let's go.
1: Beep. Do those the footsteps again. What was that?

0: And so we're talking about sound effects, and Carson's like, I can't do them. A lot of women, they hate doing these. So we're like,
1: it's so amazing. Amazing hearing ladies do sound effects. Maybe the most entertaining thing to me on planet Earth.
0: If you're brave and we appreciate it, call us and let's see what you got. Hi there.
2: Okay, I can do frogs, bullfrogs, squirrels. I can do the Three Stooges.
0: All right, just go ahead and knock yourself out.
3: Yeah, just do the list.
2: Okay, squirrel. Bullfrog. Larry, Curly Moe.
0: Holy cow. I'm so ashamed of my set right now. What are we doing?
3: Thank you, bro.
0: What are we doing?
3: All right. Hi, welcome to the show. What's your name?
4: Teresa.
0: Hi. So you need us to give you something to do, or can you just do a sound effect?
4: Whatever you want.
0: All right. All right. Let's do a jet flyby. Go ahead.
3: That's not bad. Not bad. It was like wind.
0: No. How about a dog bark?
3: Right. Oh, now there you go.
0: Not bad.
3: Really, at the end, it kind of picked up. What about the sound of bubbles bubbling up in water? Oh, I think she's making it. It's just really low.
0: That may be a visual.
3: All right. Yeah. All right. Thank you, Teresa. That was really well done, actually.
4: Bye.
3: All right. Bye-bye.
0: See ya.
3: Hello. It's Big D and Bubba.
5: Good morning. Hello.
3: Hello.
0: Hi.
5: Hello.
3: All right. Let's see. Can you make the sound of a car driving by? One with one of those weird little mufflers on the back. That's great. It's like a Civic with a Jake brake.
0: Oh my gosh. I love our job.
3: All right. Hey, thank you so much. Have a great one.
0: Great job. Good job.
3: Okay, all right. If you have sound effects that you can do with your mouth, you know what? We're opening up to everybody because this is crazy. I want to hear what you can do. Big D wants to hear what you can do. Everybody wants to hear what you can do.

0: It's the weekend wake up with Big D and Bubba.
1: What kind of sound effects can you do? Hi there. That's what we're talking about right now. Good morning.
2: I can do any sound effects you want.
0: Okay. Anyone.
1: What about Shrek drowning in a swamp? All right, now
0: it's pretty good actually.
1: Now it sounded like our bit dying. All right, how about a car speeding away from a robbery that they just committed? Truly dreadful. Truly awfully awful.
0: Oh, that was something coming after it. That's what that little thing was at the end.
1: Ghost. Yeah. All right, thank you. Great job. Thank you.
2: You're welcome.
0: All right, bye-bye.
2: Bye.
0: Let's see. Can you do the sound of, we're going to another line here. Can you do the sound of a cow?
2: Moo.
0: All right. Big D, what you got?
1: Do the sound of a police siren behind you, and then you realizing it, and then you speed up.
2: Oh, wow.
0: That's very deep.
2: I don't even know.
1: Okay.
2: I can't even do that one.
0: Okay, what about just a basic police siren? Can you do that?
2: No, you cannot. Like an ambulance, though?
1: No, you cannot. that was a European. I felt like we were in Dublin. All right.
0: Shout out, Dublin.
1: Yeah, what up, Dublin?
0: All right. Hey, thank you. You're awesome. Appreciate it.
2: Thank you. Bye-bye.
0: All right. Who's this?
3: Jen.
0: All right, Jen. Welcome to the show. What sound effects can you do?
3: I can do a chicken, a dove, and a frog.
0: Okay.
3: A duck. Let's change that to a duck.
0: Chicken, frog, and a duck. Or chicken. Well, just do them. We'll know what they are because they're going to sound great.
3: Right. Exactly. Okay. So here you go. Here's the first one.
0: It's pretty good.
1: It sounds like my shoes.
3: Okay.
1: All right. Yeah.
0: It's only funny because it's true.
1: Yeah. My poor shoes. All right. Go ahead.
3: Okay. Here's the next one.
0: Okay, you are really good.
1: That's pretty good, girl. Nice.
0: All right, and the grand finale?
3: Grand finale is, okay.
0: Okay, you are really, really good.
1: Yeah, pretty nice.
0: All right. Thank you.
1: Do that all day today at work.
0: Yes, you'll impress every guy you know.
3: Well, I teach fourth graders, so yeah, they'll be really impressed if I do those noises.
0: Well, they'll be all like, right. Wow.
1: Yeah, 6, 7.
0: All right. Thank you.
3: I have 6, 7 all the way.
1: All right. Later.
0: Bye.
3: Have a good day.

0: Hard Like a Truck, as she's married to Duck. And we're Big D and Bubba.
1: Man, we're just goofing. We just goofing around. We got new boot goofing. Sound effect. We're doing sound effects. What you got?
2: Anything, I guess.
0: Anything. All right. What is the sound of a saw, like an electric saw? Okay. All right. Are you embarrassed by your sounds because you, like, turned away from the phone? You went, I don't want you to hear me.
1: You turned your back to yourself.
0: All right. Okay, you know what?
1: Do an 18-wheeler going by real fast.
2: I don't know that one.
0: Just be like, you know, something like that. You know what? That's not bad.
1: Are you with people right now?
2: No.
1: All right, well, you did great.
0: Tap twice if you're okay.
2: Yeah, I'm okay.
0: All right, thank you.
1: All right,
0: bye.
1: See you later,
0: bye. Sound effects, that's what we're doing. Mouth sound effects, because, you know, it's just great.
1: That's what we're doing.
0: That's right. Hey, man, it's free entertainment.
1: Oh, my God,
0: this
1: I'm glad.
0: Is premium
1: I would be canceling the subscription ASAP.
0: Hi, welcome to the show. Do you do any sound effects?
3: Oh, yes. I do a Banny Rooster.
0: All right, let's hear the banded rooster.
3: It starts out when he's calling the hens in, so he goes.
0: Wow.
3: And then he gives his crow.
0: Dude, that's amazing.
1: It's pretty good, man.
0: That's amazing.
1: Well done.
3: Not bad.
1: Yeah. All right.
3: Not bad.
1: Good luck out there.
0: You know it's not bad because it's amazing.
1: All right.
0: All right, thank you, man.
3: Yes.
0: Are we done? Are we done with this?
1: Oh my gosh! I hope.
0: Don't you have the Star Wars guy?
1: I have a guy who can do Star Wars sound effects. So hang on a second.
4: I'm gonna make a lightsaber sound.
1: I'm gonna lie. I could watch this for. About that long.
0: He's actually really good, though.
1: He's really good, yeah.
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1: We have a really adorable little girl on the phone who wants to tell us about her teeth.
0: About her teeth?
2: Yep.
3: There you go.
2: I lost two teeth already.
0: What?
2: I have like five wiggly ones.
0: What?
1: Oh, man. How much do you get for those? How much money?
2: So far two came out and I already have $6.
0: Wow. So about $3 a piece.
1: $3 a tooth from the fairy.
0: That's what George Washington paid.
1: That's right.
4: Being a George Washington has wooden teeth.
2: Yeah, did you know George Washington had wooden teeth?
0: He didn't, actually. They say that...
1: What are you doing?
0: What?
1: Why are you... Just go, yeah, I heard that.
0: Yes, you're right. I heard that. Balsa wood.
1: This isn't Mythbusters.
0: Very light.
4: Yeah? Grandma's teasing you.
2: We're teasing you.
0: Oh, good, because I love being teased. That's great.
1: You mean teething us?
0: Oh, thank you!
1: All right, that's my exit. Okay, bye!
2: Bye, dear. Have a good day.
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8: Cloudy today with a chance for storms. Highs around 71. Southwesterly winds around 5 miles per hour. 51 tonight. Heavy rain likely. Cloudy skies expected tomorrow. Rain likely. High temperatures reach up to 68. Cloudy skies expected Monday. Decreasing clouds by Tuesday. Upper 60s Monday. Mid 70s by Tuesday. That's the latest from the South Sound Weather Center. I'm meteorologist Shelley Lynn Blade. Right now, it's 54 degrees.
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I am Lori T, and up next we have got I Can't Love You Anymore with Ella Langley and Morgan Wallen. 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
11: Daytime highs approaching 71 today under overcast skies with a chance of thunderstorms. Southwesterly winds around 5 miles per hour. Cloudy skies expected again tonight. Heavy rain likely. Lows level off around 51. Cloudy skies tomorrow. Rain likely. High of 68. Cloudy skies Monday. Decreasing clouds by Tuesday. Upper 60s Monday. Low 70s by Tuesday. That's the latest from the South Sound Weather Center. I'm meteorologist Paul Trombley. Currently, it's 56 degrees.

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I am Lori T, and up next we have Jordan Davis with Bar None. Also, he was not included in the CMA nominees, so he's been a little bit snubbed there, I think.

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14: It is the 174th birthday of Thurston County today. 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
1: Lori T here. It is 11 a.m. on a Saturday. I am sitting in the booth having a good time. Looking forward to hearing to these two next songs by Kenny Chesney and then Joe D. Messina.

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9: South Sound Weather.
10: Daytime highs approaching 71 today under overcast skies with a chance of thunderstorms. Southwesterly winds around 5 miles per hour. Cloudy skies expected again tonight. Heavy rain likely. Lows level off around 51. Cloudy skies tomorrow. Rain likely. High of 68. Cloudy skies Monday. Decreasing clouds by Tuesday. Upper 60s Monday. Low 70s by Tuesday. That's the latest from the South Sound Weather Center. I'm meteorologist Paul Trombley. Currently 62.

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1: I am going to brag here just a little bit, if I may. I'm Lori T, and I have just lifted 45 pounds. 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

96.9 KO. I'm Lori T. That was Lainey Wilson with Somewhere Over Laredo, which has been nominated as a single in the CMAs. Notably absent from the CMAs is Jason Aldean. I'm not seeing him anywhere. Here's his song Anytime Soon.

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1: 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I am Lori T, and we've got four great men of country coming for you. Luke Bryan, Tim McGraw, Blake Shelton, and Post Malone. 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
11: South Sound Weather.
12: Mainly cloudy skies expected this afternoon with a chance of thunderstorms. High of 71. Southwesterly winds around 5 miles per hour. Overcast tonight. Heavy rain likely 51. Rain likely tomorrow. 68. Cloudy skies. Overcast Monday. Decreasing clouds by Tuesday. Upper 60s Monday. Low 70s by Tuesday. That's the latest from the South Sound Weather Center. I'm meteorologist Paul Trombley. Right now, it's 63 degrees.
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I am Lori T, and we've got Jordan Davis, Turn This Truck Around, coming for you. Don't actually do it if you're driving. 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
1: It is 1 p.m. on a Saturday, headed into the afternoon. I am Lori T. I've got one more hour left, so let's play some good country songs. How about John Morgan and Kid Myself?

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0: 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I am Lori T, and up next we have a great breakup song by Josh Ross, whose name is an excellent tongue twister. I love this breakup song, Hate How You Look. 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
10: South Sound Weather.
11: Overcast this afternoon with a slight chance for storms. High of 71, winds out of the southwest around 5 miles per hour. Cloudy skies expected again tonight. Heavy rain likely. Lows level off around 51. Rain likely tomorrow. High temperatures reach up to 66. Overcast skies. Mainly cloudy skies Monday with a high of 70. 73 Tuesday. That's the latest from the South Sound Weather Center. I'm meteorologist Paul Trombley. Right now, it's 64 degrees.
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5: Lori T here. I've been looking at the nominations for the 60th CMA Awards, and I think they've done a pretty good job, except when it comes to video nominations, Choosin' Texas by Ella Langley, listen, I love the song, but there's nothing to write home about that video. It's a cool video, but there have been others. So I hope that is the one thing that Ella Langley does.

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1: 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I definitely want to learn more about the 2021 Boulevard Co-Housing Project in Olympia.
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8: Slight chance of thunderstorms this afternoon. Otherwise, overcast skies. High temperatures reach up to 71. Southwesterly winds around 5 miles per hour. Heavy rain likely tonight. Lows level off around 51. Overcast. Cloudy skies tomorrow. Rain likely. Highs level off around 66. More clouds than sun Monday with daytime highs approaching 70. 73 Tuesday. That's the latest from the South Sound Weather Center. I'm meteorologist Laura Lockwood. Currently 67.

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9: South Sound weather.
10: Slight chance of thunderstorms this afternoon. Otherwise, overcast skies. High temperatures reach up to 71. Southwesterly winds around 5 miles per hour. Heavy rain likely tonight. Lows level off around 51. Overcast. Cloudy skies tomorrow. Rain likely. Highs level off around 66. More clouds than sun Monday with daytime highs approaching 70. 73 Tuesday. That's the latest from the South Sound Weather Center. I'm meteorologist Laura Lockwood. Currently 67.
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14: South Sound Weather.
15: Slight chance of thunderstorms this afternoon. Otherwise, overcast skies. High temperatures reach up to 71. Southwesterly winds around 5 miles per hour. Heavy rain likely tonight. Lows level off around 51. Overcast. Cloudy skies tomorrow. Rain likely. Highs level off around 66. More clouds than sun Monday with daytime highs approaching 70. 73 Tuesday. That's the latest from the South Sound Weather Center. I'm meteorologist Laura Lockwood. Right now, 66. K-A-

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